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Monday. What a way to kick off our Saturday night. 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
0: Let's go, girls. And speaking of girls, I guess the Cowboys playing tomorrow, right? Yeah.
19: Let's go, girls.

0: see ya. Hey, well, I will be saying see ya for a few more hours. Hey, happy Saturday night. I'm Jay Harper. That, of course, Aaron Tippin. Yeah, he was, I guess he still is a true multi-talented force in country music. You know, he earned a commercial pilot's license, worked as a professional welder, and even built his own custom engines before finding some chart success doing music. He's known for being a rather opinionated gentleman as well when he burst onto the scene back in 1991.
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that's about it. There is Joe Diffie. 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I'm guessing this was, 93, 94 maybe. And a cool guy, very, very kind, laid back, just a normal dude. 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
0: One of my favorite artists is this man, Clint Black. Yeah, burst onto the scene 37 years ago with that Killin' Time album and four number one hits.

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0: Man, that young man carving out a name for himself. You know, I like all kinds of country music. I've been in country radio off and on for 48 years. Yeah, I was a kid in high school when I started in radio, and it was a country music radio station. I've always loved country. Listened to it when I was a little bitty kid with my dad. Merle Haggard, my favorite country artist. I do go back a ways with country, but I love the modern stuff. I love the traditional, but I will admit I do lean a little more traditional. And over the years, you know, country music, the pendulum has swung from modern to traditional and back and forth. Let's hope, at least I'm hoping, that Zach Topp is an artist that has really made an impact in swinging us back a little more traditional.
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Yes, all my exes are there in Texas. That from the album Oceanfront Property. 1986 is when that came out. I should know. I helped promote that record when I was at MCA Records many, many moons ago. Good evening. I'm Jay Harper. Happy Saturday night. Has your college football team done well here today? Well, I think really out of the top 25, at least last time I looked, really the only kind of upset, I guess, and a huge upset, Missouri thumping Florida. You know, Florida ranked number 8. Missouri was 25 coming into that game. And Missouri just put it on the Gators. So an upset. Let's face it. And I won't say mild upset. I mean, that's a real upset. But for the most part, everybody else, again, last time I looked, the favored teams have come out with a win.

The only thing that could make this music better is if it were chicken fried. 106.5 Nash Icon.

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0: Jimmy.
1: There's Mr. Chesney. I'm Jay Harper. Let's keep this country rolling, shall we? I mean, you came here for the hits, and by gosh, we deliver. Aaron Tippin will take us to Toby Keith and Low Cash.

son, be a lover to their mother, everything to everyone. 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

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I can't call in sick on Mondays when the weekend's been too strong.

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0: Locash with Hometown Home. They're a duo known for, you know, pretty high energy stuff. A lot of party type of tunes. Before they formed their group, Chris Lucas, Preston Brust, they spent years grinding away in Nashville as independent songwriters, and they eventually said, hey, let's team up. And, man, it has certainly proved to be a very wise decision.
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0: Had a cool experience here. It's been a little over a week ago. I served as the live announcer at the Grand Ole Opry House in Nashville for the Josie Music Independent Music Awards. Vince Gill was there. Got to hang with him.

followed the crowd, but they're always welcome to stop by. 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

0: Yeehaw, there's Dwight. He wrote that when he was in L.A. after moving from Kentucky to, he thought that his kind of honky-tonk style would be more accepted out in L.A. And that, hey, he was right. I mean, at least you can't argue with success. That track did become his breakthrough hit in the title track of his 1986 Warner Brothers debut.
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You know, I've said this before. I mean, I had heard that song by Faith Hill a number of times before it dawned on me that that's the Janis Joplin song. I mean, she did it so differently that it really didn't hit me that it was the same song. Yeah, that's her version that came out back in 1993.

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1: 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Yeah.

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Thomas Rhett. Yeah, ain't too bad of a life. Howdy, happy Saturday night. I'm Jay Harper. Here's one of my faves. I think she is so talented, so beautiful, and my wife hates her.

0: It's hard to believe. You know, that song's 20 years old. Yeah, it was the second single from his big album, Time Well Wasted. That track actually became his sixth number one hit on the Billboard Hot Country Songs chart. Yeah, again, man, you know, time, it goes by so darn fast. Yeah, that came out in 2006.
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0: It is time to get another long set underway. Hi, I'm Jay Harper. We go from Garth to Kid Rock. We'll also lay some Kenny Chesney on you and the hottest act on the planet, Ella Langley.
12: 3:30 in the morning, not a soul in sight. The city's looking like a ghost town on a moonless summer night.

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0: Yeah, I bet. I'm an Ella fella. Yeah, she is pretty darn special. Ella Langley wrapping up that long set. I'm Jay Harper. Happy Saturday. Yeah, the weekend in full swing. Hang on for the hits. We'll get another long set underway with Hal Ketchum.
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1: Looking for a soul to steal. He was in a bind because he was way behind and he was willing to make a deal. When he came across this young man sawing on a fiddle and playing it hot, and the devil jumped up on a hickory stump and said, "Boy, let me tell you what. I guess you didn't know it, but I'm a fiddle player too. And if you'd care to take a dare, I'll make a bet with you. Now you play pretty good fiddle, boy, but give the devil his due. I bet a fiddle of gold against your soul because I think I'm better than you." The boy said, "My name's Johnny, and it might be a sin, but I'll take your bet, and you're gonna regret, 'cause I'm the best as ever been."

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And he pulled the bow across the strings and it made an evil hiss. And then a band of demons joined in and it sounded something like this.

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Johnny said, "Devil, just come on back if you ever want to try again. 'Cause I told you once, you son of a gun, I'm

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You know, admittedly, there are songs, you know, after a while, you're like, you know, if I never hear that again, it's not going to be that big a deal. But that song always, always is welcome on those speakers.

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I've got my last hour here tonight anyway, underway. I'm Jay Harper. Yeah, but I'll be back with you here in a few hours. Laying on the cot back here. Get a nap.

0: George Burge, yeah, new young star. He actually taught himself how to play guitar when he was 10 years old. He grew up in Austin, Texas, and before he really started taking music seriously, he was one half of a, well, at least taking it seriously as a solo artist. Anyway, he was one half of a duo. And then decided, you know what, I think I can pursue this solo. And he apparently has made the right decision.
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0: Tim McGraw from 1998. Hang on for more hits, man. We've got them coming up. Morgan Wallen and Garth Brooks. Yeah, hard to beat that.
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That concludes my portion of your Saturday night. I'm Jay Harper, but I'll be around here in a few hours. I know, you know, you go to bed and you hear me. And if you wake up early here in a few hours, you hear me again. You're like, wait, what? Why? Yeah, they loved me here. Or really, they can't find anybody else to do these crazy shifts. But hey, man, been doing this for 48 years. I'm all good. Hey, until next time, my friends, which is coming up here shortly on your Sunday morning. I'm Jay Harper, and you stay safe.

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0: There goes Corey Kent with this heart. So, yes, the polls are open, and I'm talking about fun polls, not those political ones. The ones that are people's sexiest man alive. You can vote for whoever you like. By the way, Will Ferrell, yes, he is campaigning hard again this year, as usual. You can also vote for Travis Kelce and MGK under the sexiest cat dad category. Get it? Cat-agory? I know, it was bad. On the way, Faith Hill, stay here.
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0: There goes Toby Keith, and how do you like me now? I'm Andy Lynn. Thanks so much for letting me hang out with you today. On the way, I have Alan Jackson and Riley Green. Stay here. More music coming up for you.
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There he goes, Alan Jackson with Little Bitty. By the way, if you happen to visit Nashville, he now has a museum. I believe someone told me it was right next to Johnny Cash's museum. And if I remember correctly, that was on 3rd Avenue right off of Broadway. On the way, more music. It is another long music set coming up. I have Tracy Lawrence and also Shaboozy. And, well, if I just keep mentioning all the names, we're never going to get there. So let's go. Another long music set coming up.

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0: There goes Blake Shelton and Lonely Tonight. So is your name Michael Myers, M-Y-E-R-S? And there's a reason for it. It has to be legally your name on your driver's license, because if it is, Voodoo Rangers are offering free beer for a year to anyone named Michael Myers. Your name has to be legally that way. It also has to be, you have to be over 21, obviously, to win this. But if you can prove that you share the name with Halloween's famous masked killer, well, you could be receiving cash for a year's supply of Voodoo Ranger. Yeah, you should go look them up if that's your name. On the way, George Strait.
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1: Morgan Wallen on the way. 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

0: There goes Morgan Wallen with I'm the Problem. I'm Andy Lynn. Megan Maroney is going to be among some of the entertainers for this year's Victoria's Secret fashion show. Now, she has just joined the fray, and the event will take place in Los Angeles. It'll stream live globally on Sunday, October 18th, along with Megan Maroney performing Megan Thee Stallion, Tate McRae, and Cat's Eye. On the way, more music from Alabama. Stay here.
1: 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Now,
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Here they go, Alabama and Tennessee River. And I can't believe it's already time for another long music set. Are you ready? Because I have Joe Diffie and Kenny Chesney. So much great music, so little time. But I have it all for you if you just stick around. 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

Girls, Kenny Chesney, I Go Back, which, by the way, was released back in 2004. And I have Toby Keith for you, too. Wait, that's right. We're still in the middle of a long music set, aren't we? Because Lainey Wilson's coming up.

0: Lainey Wilson, Somewhere Over Laredo, and all these wonderful, talented ladies singing about Texas and getting number one hits. I mean, there seems to be a pattern there. You had that one with Lainey Wilson in Somewhere Over Laredo. You also have Ella Langley's song, Choosing Texas, which broke all kinds of records at number one. So hats off to the ladies. Stick around. I've got more music on the way. Garth Brooks coming up.
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0: That's Faith Hill and This Kiss, which was a huge crossover hit with her. She had not only success in country, but also in pop. And I remember when that song came out back in 1998, I was pulled into my program director's office and he said, listen to this. And I go, oh my gosh, is that a new artist? He's like, no, that's Faith Hill. I was like, oh, we got to play that song. And boy, did it play. On the way, Jordan Davis.
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That's right. Alan Jackson for you and Chattahoochee and another long music set coming up. I know already. Jason Aldean's coming up after the top of the hour. We also have Lori Morgan on the way. So much great music, so little time. But if you stick around, you might get a chance to catch it all. Stay here. Another long music set's coming up.

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0: There goes Tim McGraw and everywhere. So I have a couple questions about this story, but I'm going to tell you the story first. So apparently there were these skydivers that were getting ready to dive, I think, and they watched a plane go down. It was a small plane and had four people aboard. It crashed. So they told the pilot to get as close to that plane as possible so they could jump out of the plane and help the people on the ground. Now, I think they were out skydiving already. I don't know if they were just going for like a trip around and suddenly went, oh my gosh, there's a thing over there. The details are very scarce. But all four people aboard the plane survived and are expected to be okay thanks to these folks who literally jumped out of a plane to help them. Hats off to them. Billy Dean on the way.
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I don't remember all that Spanish.

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And it's already time for another long music set. And I know you're going to love this. I handpicked every song just for you. So stay here. Another long music set's coming up.

0: the country am I in?
1: It doesn't matter. It's 5 o'clock somewhere.
0: It's always on 5 in Margaritaville, come to think of it.
1: Yeah, I heard that.
0: You've been there, haven't you?
1: Yes, sir.
0: I've seen your boat there.
1: I've been to Margaritaville a few times.
0: All right. Well, that's good.
1: Stumble my way back.
0: Okay. Well, we just want to make sure you can keep it between the navigational beacons.
1: Between the buoys. I got it.
0: All right. Well, it's 5 o'clock. Let's go somewhere.
1: I'm ready. Crank it up.
0: Let's get out of here.
1: I'm gone.

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1: 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Conway. 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

0: There goes Riley Green in worst ways. So a little bit unfortunate news. Lady A's Charles Kelly recently revealed that he has been diagnosed with multiple melanoma, which is a rare form of blood cancer. He says the treatments have come very far and life expectancy far exceeds what it used to be, adding that he says, "I feel really hopeful and we have this." He also credits his wife for being so strong and helping him through all this. On the way, George Strait.
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0: Okay.
1: Then the thing I bought because a guy on YouTube said it would fix everything.
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like nothing but the taillights. I'm Andy Lynn. I appreciate you letting me hang out with you today, but I got to go home and take a nap. So have yourself a wonderful rest of your day, and I'll talk to you again soon. Have a great weekend. 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
1: Hello and welcome once again to another edition of Myrtle Beach Focus this weekend on your favorite Cumulus radio station, or maybe you're taking us along on the City of Myrtle Beach's podcast. Out of the way, I'm Night Train, and as always, joined by the City of Myrtle Beach's Meredith Denary. Meredith, how are you on this Friday as we're recording? How are you?
2: Hey, Night Train. I am ready for the weekend, and it's too hot. It is too hot. We need to bring it down.
1: Well, it looks like next week we will, but what was it, like a week or two ago? I called it fake fall. I knew it wasn't going to hold. It was never going to hold, but it felt good for a while. So if we can just get through this weekend, I mean, I know there's some events going on this weekend, but it looks like we might get some much-needed rain, too. So I'm kind of fingers crossed on that one.
2: I actually haven't looked. We've been a little busy the last couple of days, but I have not looked at the weather yet to see what we have. But Aaron actually told me, my team member Aaron, that she's looking at a high of 60s next week?
1: Yeah, there's a couple of days in there. I was like, that's what I'm doing. Right. I mean, you don't have to drop that fast that quick, but I mean, I'll take it. And you know how it is, the first time it does that, it feels like we're in Fairbanks, Alaska to all of us. You know, that's how it feels. When it gets that cold.
2: I love it.
1: Yeah, I love it. By the way, I am this weekend, if you're listening on a Saturday, I'm in Columbia, hopefully watching my Cats beat the bejesus out of the Gamecocks this weekend. I had to get that out of there, too, okay?
2: You get to go. Oh, my gosh, go Cats.
1: Yes, I have some.
2: I hope we beat the snot out of them.
1: God, I hope so. So we'll see how that one goes. I saw some pictures and some video of National Night Out. Looked like it was a pretty good attended event.
2: Very, very good attendance, as always. Great event at the Convention Center. We had that on September 29th, and we had a big showing this year from our fire and police departments. Public Works was also there. So were our mobile library folks within the Recreation Division. So, you know, lots of kids were going up and talking to them, which is awesome, and they were getting them in the trucks. We had a loader from Public Works there. Of course, the mobile library was there, and we had police and fire trucks and the motorcycles, lots of vendors, great food. It was a really good event.
1: You bring in, you know, motorcycles, you bring in a fire truck. I don't care how old you are. It's a fire truck, man. You got to go look at that thing, you know? Got to go look at
2: it. Right? They love it. The funny thing was, my son Walker, my oldest, Eli really didn't care. He had a bag of some barbecue chips. He was in the stroller. Don't bother me, Mom. He's good to go. I'm just chilling.
1: Yeah.
2: Walker was very interested in the loader with the Public Works Department and the fire truck. And that was it. So we were on the each end. He really didn't want anything to do with the motorcycles.
1: Okay.
2: And sometimes he's a little touchy after a long day of daycare. So I think had we been there on like a Saturday or something, it would have been different. But fire trucks and loaders, kids good to go.
1: So he just wore out. He had a long day. Is that what you're saying?
2: Yeah. I mean, you know, you get a 1- and a 3-year-old at daycare from 8 to 5. It's a long day of playing, going down the slides. You know, they get a little nap in there, but they're very busy.
1: I want to go back to those times. I need my daily nap. I need my nappy poo.
2: The biggest thing we have to worry about is, are we playing with the dinosaurs or the cars? That's the decision of the day.
1: All right. Let's talk about the Guns and Hoses event. How was that?
2: Joke's on us, Night Train.
1: Do tell.
2: Joke is on us. The PD beat the fire department.
1: Oh, my God.
2: I think it's been the first time in a while. And then they won the whole thing.
1: Did they really?
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4: When you're dealing with pets, it's kind of like when you're dealing with children. 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
6: 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I'm Marty Peterson.
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3: For many of us, holiday travel plans can start with a flight search and a few texts about who's hosting this year. For your pet, getting prepped for the holidays can start with something much less exciting, an open carrier with a familiar blanket sitting in the laundry room. Nothing's happening yet, but that's the point. The more normal a carrier feels now, the less foreign it'll feel on travel day. With the holiday season quickly approaching, it's also time for owners to make another decision. Is your pet coming with or staying back this year?
4: Very old, very young pets, pets that are pregnant or suffering from chronic diseases, heart, liver, kidney disease, etc. Sometimes those pets are best left at home with a caregiver. Maybe, you know, traveling might not be the best option for them.
3: That's Dr. Carol Osborne, a practicing veterinarian and owner of the Chagrin Falls Veterinary Center and Pet Clinic in Ohio. She says that a dog who's been taking road trips since puppyhood is a very different traveler from an older cat that only leaves home for yearly vet visits. For example, if your dog is coming with on a long road trip, make sure you have a doggy seatbelt, carrier, and she also recommends packing current ID tags, veterinary records, and enough medication for the trip. One less obvious idea, add a temporary tag with the phone number or address of where you'll be staying. If your pet gets loose at a hotel or rest stop, the contact info on its collar isn't hundreds of miles away. And if your pet is microchipped, make sure the registration is current before you leave. If you're flying, keep these tips in mind.
4: I think that your pet should always be with you in the cabin. Again, you have to call the airlines for that, especially the brachiocephalic breeds or the little dogs with kind of the short snouts, Frenchies, Sharpeys, Lhasa Apso, Boston Terriers, Pugs, for example. Their respiratory systems are compromised by virtue of their breed. So breathing is a little bit harder.
3: For plenty of pets, the better holiday plan is to stay home. But a pet hotel with a nice lobby, webcams, and TVs still doesn't tell you how the place operates once the owner's out the door.
4: I think that referrals from friends are very, very good. You know, whether it's a boarding kennel or a pet sitter, if you will. When it comes to boarding kennels, visit the kennel or the facility that you are considering. I personally think it's not a bad idea. Instead of making an appointment to visit the facility, I think you might get a more realistic and honest view of the situation by simply walking in the door and talking to whomever is there. And then asking them if, you know, they can show you around, for example. Facilities like that should smell and look clean. And, you know, you have to consider the number of animals versus the care staff. So it's not one or two people and, you know, 50 or 100 kennels, if you will.
3: The International Boarding and Pet Services Association recommends asking places how many pets each employee is responsible for, whether they have an employee on site 24/7, and what the facility's evacuation plans are in case of an emergency. Whether you opt for a boarding facility or an in-home dog sitter, Osborne says always leave a note with your veterinarian's contact info, the closest emergency clinic, and clear instructions if your pet is on medication.
4: Things happen that no one expects, even when a dog looks perfectly healthy. And again, many of them are stress-related. Personally, I've had several different, you know, facilities contact me and bring in various pets because there is some kind of an issue that they encountered at the facility. So I think that most of these facilities are very conscientious and they are set up to deal with unexpected situations. And when you're dealing with pets, it's kind of like when you're dealing with children. Unexpected situations and emergencies do arise despite your best efforts. And you always need to have a plan in place to deal with them so that when and if it happens, things can be handled smoothly and expediently.
12: And if you're thinking of traveling internationally with your pet for the holidays, don't wait until November to start prepping.
4: And that has to do with, you know, the veterinary health check, all the required vaccinations, a signed health certificate, which would then, all that information would be transferred to the proper authorities at the country that you plan to enter. So these laws have become very, very strict as far as going, entering and leaving, you know, various countries.
12: So, whether your pet is crossing an ocean or spending a few days with a sitter, keep what you can familiar. Their food, medication schedule, and a few things that smell like home. Maintaining normalcy and managing your own stress may matter more than you think.
4: The pet owner's mental status, stress, anxiety, etc., is transmitted 1, 2, 3 to your pet. That's how pets know you're going on vacation before you take the suitcase out. So any change from normal is a stress to your pet. Whatever that change might be, the most minor thing that you may not even think about is, in fact, stressful to your pet.
12: And that's why something as simple as bringing a piece of home with them can make all the difference.
4: A favorite toy, blanket, pillow, etc., that has mom or dad's scent on it gives your pet a lot of confidence and helps to keep them calm and relaxed.
12: As we wrap up this year, the goal isn't to give your pet a passport for every holiday plan, but to make the choice that best fits their needs. Whether that means a quiet room at home or a place in the car, a little planning now can help avoid last-minute stress when it's crunch time. To learn more about this topic and our guest, Dr. Carol Osborne, head to viewpointsradio.org. 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
16: great way to get yours as well. I'm Jay Harper. Happy Sunday morning from Ella to Dirks.
6: From the ultra-thin look of the 90s and early 2000s to the curvier ideal that dominated social media in the 2010s, the body type we're told is desirable seems to always change. Right now, ultra-thinness appears to be making a comeback. And as this trend grows, experts are getting concerned about its effect on young people. Dr. Rebecca Boswell, director of the Princeton Center for Eating Disorders at Penn Medicine Princeton Medical Center, says she's particularly worried about how body types are viewed as aspirational trends.
17: Often that means that there's increased body dissatisfaction or comparison, which can lead people into, you know, difficult cycles of monitoring and surveilling their bodies and engaging in associated behaviors to change their bodies. But really, bodies aren't trends, right? There's no right body other than the healthiest version of the one that you have. And the sort of culture around shifting body ideals creates this false premise that bodies are supposed to change and shift with time.
6: While some people choose to promote ultra-thinness on social media using terms like thinspiration or fitspiration, others are pushing back. For instance, take Ariana Grande, who's recently faced intense scrutiny over her ultra-thin figure. Many fans have expressed concern for her health and well-being. While it may seem like these conversations are challenging rather than glamorizing, extreme thinness, Boswell says, commenting on Grande's appearance or anyone else's weight, does more harm than good.
17: Our intent and our impact of different conversations are not necessarily the same. So, you know, I'm so concerned about this person still tells young people that we should be monitoring other people's bodies and telling people what looks good or bad, and that we can see what's helpful or unhelpful based on someone's appearance. It also can tell people that extremes in bodies are things that people pay attention to, which could be unintentionally reinforcing that other people's bodies, often women's bodies, are appropriate subjects for, you know, public evaluation and speculation.
6: Social media also adds oil to the fire by putting this kind of content front and center. If a picture or video pops up again and again, and you see this content more frequently over time, it's natural to start questioning yourself.
5: The science of it is called social comparison theory. So if you look at images on your phone, then you're not even aware that they're getting stored in your mind and giving you messages about what you're supposed to look like or what people are supposed to look like. And then we compare that to ourselves and we say, oh my gosh, I'm bad. I'm supposed to look like this, but I don't think I do.
6: That's Dr. Maria Rago, a clinical psychologist and president of the National Association of Anorexia Nervosa and Associated Disorders. She says when social media algorithms amplify this content and push it toward the most vulnerable users, the consequences can be serious.
5: Some people are saying, oh, no one should even talk about it. You should talk about it because you've got to get tools to know how to talk back to the unconscious images that are affecting you that you're not even aware of. Even like, let's say that TikTok is sending you stuff about you should eat low fat, you should have high protein, you shouldn't have carbs, you don't even need them, carbs are bad for you. And this is for boys too. Boys get tons, and men, they get tons of messages to go no carb, low carb. Protein is good, carb is bad. So they're internalizing these images which are affecting their behavior.
6: In a study published in the journal Frontiers in Psychiatry, researchers found that close to 40% of high school students who spent more than 2 hours a day on social media reported body image issues. And according to the National Institutes of Health, the global prevalence of eating disorders has more than doubled over the past decade, with 40% of cases occurring between the ages of 15 and 19. Eating disorders can affect anyone, but young people may be especially vulnerable. They're spending more time online at the same time that their bodies and sense of self are still taking shape. Boswell breaks down why this period can feel so confusing and overwhelming.
17: Adolescence is a very sensitive developmental period, so identity and belonging and peer acceptance and social comparison are enormously important. And we see that even in the way that adolescent brains develop and their sensitivity to social phenomena. on during that time. So they're especially socially sensitive, and their bodies are changing and really fast, right? And are producing normal changes in weight, shape, and body. But these sort of things can be in conflict, right? That it's existing in a culture that's idealizing extreme fitness at the exact same time that they're sensitive to social feedback and their bodies are changing is a perfect storm for creating this intense body dissatisfaction. And a teenager might interpret, right, like a healthy developmental change as evidence that something's wrong with their body.
6: And with social media, kids and teens aren't just comparing themselves to their friends and classmates. They're looking at direct comparisons of celebrities and influencers, too.
16: Merle
6: for those
16: Zimlet
6: of you who have a teenager in your life and may be concerned, Boswell recommends three ways to broach the subject, and none of them involve commenting on how someone looks. Instead, she says it's important to focus on behaviors and changes that could signal someone is struggling.
17: And so warning signs can often be changes in your eating patterns, your activity patterns, your distress around eating and activity, and rigidity, having like less flexibility around what you're willing or unwilling to do or try. That can be things like skipping meals or eliminating entire food groups, getting preoccupied with calories, feeling really obsessed with nutrition and clean eating, feeling guilty after eating or exercising if you're still sick or injured or exhausted, and really paying attention, right, to when food or exercise start to get in the way of normal life, when someone's not able to comfortably miss a workout or eat unplanned food or attend a birthday party, go to a restaurant.
6: Along with watching for behavioral changes, it's important to remember that these conversations should always be approached with compassion. At first, Rago wasn't very alarmed by the commentary on singer Ariana Grande's appearance. She thought it was a positive sign that people weren't normalizing extreme weight loss. But when she started reading comment sections, she was shocked by just how cruel people were being towards someone they thought was struggling.
5: And we have to remember the humanity in her, and I think talk about it in a way to encourage young people, you can have compassion to someone struggling. You can have compassion for yourself having a hard time or others around you. Because the way we're looking at people in such a hostile way, such a judgmental way, like let me scrutinize everyone's body, see who's thin enough, see who's too fat, see if we like who they're dating, all the things that we impose on people, it just makes the world really cruel, and it jacks up our own hatred toward ourselves, our own judgmentalness.
6: While there's certainly more to be done by social media platforms to restrict content that's triggering and harmful, the way we talk about bodies, whether it's our own, the people we know, or those we've never met, starts at home. Social media can make it seem like there's one diet, workout routine, or body type that works for everyone. But the reality is that our bodies and fluctuations in weight are influenced by a wide range of factors, like genetics, hormones, sleep, and stress. It's also important to remember that negative messages around bodies can and do hurt everyone.
17: I would tell young people that having a reaction to seeing these kinds of images or conversations is not unusual, right? Like the social media and these algorithms are designed, right, to create dissatisfaction and comparison in a way that often is like marketable for products, right? But ultimately your body is not a product and not a trend. And the fact that our ideals keep on changing, right? It means that the problem is not people's bodies. The problem is that the standards keep changing. And expecting millions of biologically different people to look the same is extremely unrealistic and harmful. And that like we have one precious body in this life, right, that helps us do so many things and be part of this world.
6: To learn more about Dr. Rebecca Boswell, Maria Rago, and all our featured guests, visit viewpointsradio.org. For more behind the scenes, check out Viewpoints Radio on Instagram, YouTube, X, and Facebook.
16: Yeah,
6: this
16: segment
6: was written and produced by Grace Galanti and Amira Zaveri. Our executive producer is Amira Zaveri. 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I'm Marty Peterson.
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18: This is Viewpoints Explained. I'm Ebony McMorris. If you've noticed small cameras above roadways or on stoplights, there's a chance they're part of Flock Safety's growing network. This technology has spread fast, and so has the backlash. So, what do they actually do? Flock cameras are automatic license plate readers. Instead of recording a constant video feed, they snap images of cars as they pass and log the time, location, license plate, as well as details like color, make, and model. That information is then stored into a searchable database. For police, the appeal is simple. Officers can get an alert when a stolen car drives by. After a crime, detectives can search their database for cars that were in the area. Police also say the technology has helped them track down missing people much faster. But these cameras don't just capture crimes, they log every car that passes. Privacy groups argue that when thousands of these cameras are connected across cities and states, law enforcement can piece together a detailed picture of anyone's movements at all times. There have also been cases of officers misusing Flock data to track down former romantic partners, as well as concerns about searches connected to immigration and abortion investigations. Flock says it doesn't sell customer data and that local agencies control how their information is shared. After growing criticism, the company cut its recommended default storage period from 30 days to 7 and added more rules around searches and audits. So the hard part isn't deciding whether Flock can help solve crimes. It can. The harder question is where the line should be drawn. If a camera can help find a missing child or a stolen car, how much tracking of everyone else are we willing to accept? And who gets to make the final call? That's Viewpoints Explained for this week. I'm Ebony McMorris.
19: Welcome to Culture Crash, where we examine what's new and old in entertainment. It's fall, which means the film world is turning the calendar from a wildly successful summer, thanks to Spider-Man and Christopher Nolan, to what promises to be an interesting and diverse fall and winter. 2026 will offer two movies that seem to be spiritual sequels to the 2010 masterpiece The Social Network. Most directly, Aaron Sorkin, who won an Oscar for writing The Social Network, has written and directed another movie about Mark Zuckerberg called The Social Reckoning, starring Jeremy Strong, Mikey Madison, and Jeremy Allen White. Though I will miss David Fincher's directorial touch, I'm always intrigued to see what Sorkin is up to. Even more loosely, Luca Guadagnino's new movie Artificial, which stars Andrew Garfield as OpenAI CEO Sam Altman, looks to be another sleek biopic about big tech and its influence on society. Though Fincher is not returning for The Social Reckoning, the director will release his own movie this fall called The Further Misadventures of Cliff Booth, which uses star Brad Pitt and a script by Quentin Tarantino to continue the story of Pitt's Oscar-winning role from Once Upon a Time in Hollywood. One of the hottest titles out of the Cannes Film Festival was Club Kid, Jordan Firstman's dramedy about a New York club promoter whose life is rocked by news that he has a 10-year-old son. Lauded director James Gray is also releasing a new movie this year called Paper Tiger, which stars Adam Driver and Miles Teller as two brothers who get caught up with the Russian mob in 1980s New York. We'll get a new movie from writer-director Jesse Eisenberg, starring Julianne Moore and Paul Giamatti. An Ava DuVernay documentary called 14th about birthright citizenship. A new Hunger Games movie, Godzilla Minus Zero out of Japan, and the conclusion to Denis Villeneuve's Dune trilogy with Dune Part 3. It's already been a surprising and record-breaking year of the movies, and now that we're through the summer, there's a whole new slate to look forward to. I'm Evan Rook.
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16: 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And as we mentioned, Lady A's up. 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

0: You know, Hardy really originally built his reputation as a hit songwriter. Yeah, he wrote some real big hits for other artists. And, he wrote some big songs for Florida Georgia Line, Morgan Wallen, Blake Shelton. And then, you know, like a lot of people, he's like, oh, why am I giving this stuff to other people? You know, I can sing them myself and kind of double my money here. Anyway, there is Hardy. I'm Jay Harper, and hang on for the hits. I've got them. Vince Gill, Kathy Mattea are going to prove it next.
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Here we are with Muddy Tires on this Sunday morning. Let's turn now to some Aaron Tippin. Hang on, I've got Luke Bryan and Jason Aldean on the way as well.

0: 2015, he holds the distinction of being named the Academy of Country Music's Entertainer of the Year for 2 years in a row back in 2016 and 17. He also made some big history as the first genre artist to record at the historic Sunset Sound Studios back in L.A. Yeah, the first country artist to do that for his album Rearview Town.
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0: Good morning. I'm Jay Harper. Hopefully your weekend's been going just fine, you know, and if you've had to work through it, well, I hope you've had good work days. You know, there are good work days as opposed to really lousy ones. Now, maybe you don't really like your job, and maybe to you every day at work is kind of lousy, but I guess, you know, we need to look at things on the bright side, the silver lining, the fact that we have a job, regardless of the fact we may not be all that happy with it, but hey, we're working. And for that, we need to be grateful.

0: Sunday morning in the country. I'm Jay Harper. That, of course, one James Travis Tritt.
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18: 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The existential question. 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I'm Dr. Sanjay Gupta, helping you live a better life.
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yes, keeping these hits flowing on this Sunday morning. I'm Jay Harper. Yeah, that's kind of the way I feel about it, too. After Rascal Flatts in this set, Brad Paisley also on the way.

0: Brad, you know, of course, he can tear up that guitar. He actually plays all kinds of different instruments, though, but he plays nearly every guitar part on his studio recordings. He's also, as you probably know, a Grand Ole Opry member, dedicated philanthropist. He co-founded a free grocery store in Tennessee called, what else? The Store.
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0: Good morning, I'm Jay Harper. Well, I always get a kick out of playing this guy's music. I still think he's one of the finest out there. That would be one Clint Black.

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Almost as good as Mama's homemade apple pie. I said almost, Mama. 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

0: there's a guy that's been, he's been successful in so many different genres, you know, hip hop, heavy metal, I mean, you name it. Yeah, he certainly has made his mark. 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
5: Facebook says it's the battery, your neighbor says it's the starter, your brother-in-law says it's definitely the transmission, and YouTube, well, YouTube says it's six different

0: Facebook says it's the battery. Your neighbor says it's the starter. Your brother-in-law says it's definitely the transmission. And YouTube, well, YouTube says it's six different things in a 47-minute long video. 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

Vibing on a Sunday morning. Yeah, here we are, our first weekend of October 2026. That was a song that was released way back in 1982. Of course, I was in country radio when that came out, when it was a brand new song. And boy, that was indeed an absolute smash.

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Phil Vassar, man, a talented guy. And boy, he is a survivor, literally. Here a couple of years ago, dealing with some very serious health issues, heart problems, and had a stroke. I did hear him on stage, saw him live and in person here not all that long ago after his health issues, and he looked and sounded fantastic.

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0: Mama's Rhett. Boy, I'm sure his daddy is proud. Yeah, Rhett Akins, that's his little boy, Thomas, and he is certainly now a certified powerhouse of his own.
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0: Facebook says it's the battery, your neighbor says it's the starter, your brother-in-law says it's definitely the transmission, and YouTube, well, YouTube says it's six different things in a 47-minute long video. Meanwhile, your car says... 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

Mr. Tritt is going to wrap me up here on this Sunday morning on October 3rd, 2026. Thank you for letting me be part of your weekend. I'm Jay Harper. Until next time, my friends, you stay safe.

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So George Strait getting another big award, a major award for his lasting impact on country music. The Hall of Fame, Nashville Hall of Fame, the Songwriters Hall of Fame is announcing him and recognizing him later this month at their big ceremony in Nashville.

0: Sunday in the Country continues on Nash Icon. Your weather around the country, the hottest U.S. cities today. Actually, you're going to be San Diego, California. It's 100 degrees in San Diego today. And by contrast, the coldest city in the U.S. today is Fairbanks, Alaska, and it's 20 degrees today. So it's kind of a combination of hot and cold around the country.
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0: Back to more of the music that makes country great and the best of today. This is Nash Icon. I'm Big Al Brock. Thanks for listening. Here's Tracy Lawrence for you.

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0: couple of cool things in the music news today. Tyler Hubbard spent years as half of Florida Georgia Line before launching his own successful solo country career. Now, he's a Georgia native, and he co-wrote dozens of massive chart toppers for himself and other artists before stepping out entirely on his own. And Uncle Cracker recently reflected on how a massive collaboration completely transformed the trajectory of his music career. Teaming up with Kenny Chesney for When the Sun Goes Down, he began one of the most defining crossover moments of the country era in 2000s so far this 2000s decade. That's a little country music news. Got more coming up for you in a few minutes and more music on the way too. Stay close.
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good songwriters on the songs like this one. I ain't Burt Reynolds and I ain't Tom Selleck. I got bills up the pike and my car is an old relic. I got Chevrolet pay, but I got a big smile because my baby loves me Cadillac style. That's exactly the song we're going to play right now for you. Written in 1991 and sung by Sammy Kershaw. The station plays the music that makes country great and the best of today.

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0: A friend of mine in Ohio said he got a chance to go see Tim McGraw this week, and he actually wrote this song for Tim McGraw. Rick Farrell, congratulations for checking out Tim. Says Tim is one of the nicest people he's ever met in country music. Proud to have him sing his song.

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0: Talking about weather, all kinds of weather around the country today. Had flash flood warnings out in Killeen, Texas, and that's a Dallas area, 74 degrees down there. And let's see, the most humid U.S. cities right now are Vero Beach, Florida, 100% humidity, and the hottest feels-like city is also Vero Beach, Florida, with 116 degrees, their hottest feel-good temperature. Coolest city right now is Anchorage, Alaska. It's down to 20 degrees, and kind of a humid, normal day around the country for early fall.
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Sunday in the Country on the station that plays the most country music allowed by law. This is Nash Icon, and I'm Big Al Brock. Thank you for listening. Well, the same old isn't all that bad. People who stick to a consistent daily routine experience better mental and physical health. 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So keep regular. That's the best way to do it.

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2: Well, hello and welcome to American Country Countdown. Here we are, officially into October. I'm Ryan Fox from the ACC O'Reilly Auto Parts Studio. Thank you so much for spending part of your weekend with us. This hour, we're going to take you inside the world of a reality TV show that has a country connection. Plus, who is Carly Pierce's best friend? She's about to tell you. And what does a certain country icon have in common with Florida-Georgia Line? All will be revealed coming up. But first, let's line them up and count them down. Parker McCollum getting us kicked off this weekend with Killing Me on AC.

Killing Me, number 30, Parker McCollum on American Country Countdown. You got Ryan Fox, and you know what you love to watch on TV, but what about your four-legged friend? Well, new research from Scientific Reports says both humans and dogs love them some TV. And researchers looking into canine television watching habits found that dogs showed heightened interest in programs featuring other dogs, household pets like cats, and wild animals. Interesting, huh? Not sure how dogs feel about countdowns, but I'm hoping we get the dog boat if we don't have it already. Kevin Powers and Shaboozy getting our boat for the number 29 song in the land. Let's move on. American Country Countdown. Ah!

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1: He's a ranch hand in a pinch, man. 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Cause she's a gold digger with a quick trigger. A cast iron skillet swinging lid flipper. Now he's a double wide on the county line. 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

0: my horseback.
1: Cody Johnson up two notches to number 28 with Horseback on American Country Countdown. It's Ryan Fox with all the hits and the stars coast to coast and around the world. And reality TV certainly is a guilty pleasure for a lot of us. Got my hand raised there. And there are a lot of shows that follow the lives of some of our favorites, from the Kardashians to the Real Housewives franchise to Big Brother, and even singing competitions like The Voice and American Idol. But what's it like being around the cameras 24/7? We'll find out from a couple stars who are living it right now. Right after you hear from another star who knows a thing or two about that life, Carrie Underwood, Cowboy Casanova, and AC

0: Carrie Underwood, Cowboy Casanova, and ACC Extra on American Country Countdown. It's Ryan, and Carrie knows a thing or two about reality shows, having not only been a contestant on American Idol, but also now a judge on that very same show. And there's an increasing number of people who now know what that life is like being on those shows, including the Robertson family of Duck Dynasty fame. And this weekend on the show, we have a couple members of that family hanging with us, Jep and Jess Robertson. Y'all, welcome to ACC. Your new program is called Jep and Jess Beyond the Bayou, where you've moved from Louisiana to Texas. You're living on a ranch. I got to ask, what's it like having the cameras around 24/7, guys? Is that something you've gotten used to over the years?
1: It's been pretty easy, to be honest with you. I was kind of raised, you know, we filmed all of our duck hunts and stuff in the 80s. And so I've kind of always been around cameras, so they've not really bothered me at all. Yeah. So we took to it right away. And what kind of shocked us was our youngest, Gus, especially in like the first episode, you know, because I was kind of nervous. I was like, he's 10 years old. You know, he may be like, I don't like doing this. But he did absolutely amazing, supernatural. And I was like, well, I guess it just kind of runs in the family. You know, we're supposed to do TV stuff. That's just kind of what we're called to do. And I love doing this because it really shows what I think is kind of the three most important things to us, which is faith, family, community. So
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0: on his new album that came out last weekend called Heartland Rock and Roll. Corey Kent, Empty Words, 27 on American Country Countdown. And Ryan Fox. Corey's on tour this weekend with Co Wetzel in Tulsa, Oklahoma and Wichita, Kansas. Meanwhile, Chase Matthew is off the road this weekend, but enjoying the first of two songs in our survey this weekend, with this one up three spots, holding it down. American Country Countdown.
1: Number 26.

holding it down. Chase Matthew, number 26 on American Country Countdown. And Ryan Fox. Blessed to have a lot of friends in my life, but with any friendship, there's certainly ups and downs. What country star is dishing on their friendship with this girl? We'll find out after she sings her former ACC number one from 10 years ago, Kelsey Ballerina.

0: Kelsey Ballerini with her former ACC number one from March of 2016. It's Dibs on ACC. I'm Ryan Fox, and it's common in country music for stars to hang out with each other and become friends inside the genre. And that's the case for Kelsey and Carly Pierce, as Carly explains here to CBS's Anthony Mason.
1: We met each other. She was 19 and I was 23. And I didn't like her at first because she had a record deal and I didn't. And I was like, who's this girl that's 19 that's already getting a record deal? We are each other's safe place in whatever business you're in. For us, there's a very small amount of people that understand what this is like. And I always feel so seen by her. In my experience, it has been hard for me to find real friends. What I have with her, I don't need anyone else.
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0: Blake Shelton, up two notches to 25 on American Country Countdown. That's Letterman anyway. It's Ryan, and we've traveled all over the 2000s to 2010s, even into the 2020s. Where are we headed this weekend in our ACC time machine? Got a big clue for you after Jason Aldean and his latest, Anytime Soon, American Country Countdown.
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0: It's Ryan, and yes, every weekend we board our time machine where we give you the clues and you just guess the year we've traveled to. The first was right there, Nate Smith, World on Fire, the most played song of the year. Do you recognize that? That is the theme song for Squid Games, which was the most watched TV show of the year, beating out traditional TV numbers, with the second season bringing in 27 million viewers on Netflix.
3: Mahomes swings it. It's there! Hartman! Jackpot, Kansas City!
0: As you look out your right side window, you see the second overtime game in Super Bowl history taking place. It was also significant because the Kansas City Chiefs went back-to-back, beating the San Francisco 49ers in a real nail-biter by the final of 25-22.
4: It is now official. CNN projects that Donald Trump has been elected president, defeating Vice President Kamala Harris and making a political comeback unlike any in modern American politics.
0: And this was the year Donald Trump was reelected to the White House, making him both the 45th and 47th presidents. So, do you know the year we've traveled to? Nate Smith was busted out in a big way. Everyone was watching Squid Games. Patrick Mahomes and Travis Kelce went back to back. And the 47th president of the United States was elected to office. Well, if you guessed the year was 2020,

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1: Flatland Cavalry with an ACC Next track, New and Now. It's Never Coming Back on American Country Countdown. You got Ryan Fox. So what does Garth Brooks, Riley Green, and Zach Topp all have in common with Florida Georgia Line? We're about to tell you after the latest from Luke Bryan and Luke Combs. It's our ACC Heat Seeker, our biggest mover of the week, debuting all the way up at number 23. It's Finders Keepers on American Country Countdown.

0: Georgia Line with the hit that put him on the map. That's Cruise on American Country Countdown and Ryan. And we all know that FGL is going to be back together on stage very soon. And one of the spots you'll be able to see them is at Stagecoach in California in April. But there are some other country names you should note that'll be part of the festivities, including Garth Brooks, who's going to headline. So will Riley Green and Zach Topp. Willie Nelson, the legend, will be there, along with other names we know and love, like Hardy, Brothers Osborne, Shaboozy, Turnpike Troubadours, too. Beyond Country at Stagecoach will be Pitbull, Journey, Flo Rida, and a lengthy list of other stars. 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
4: Three last names, and I bet you know them all. Stapleton, Brian, Aldean, all big stars, and they have a connection to our special guest this weekend on American Country Countdown. Hang on, we'll talk to him about it here in the next 15 minutes. Plus, you ever wondered what's on Riley Green's playlist? We'll find out. And what country star says he was heavily influenced by Reba? The answer might surprise you from our ACC O'Reilly Auto Parts studio. But first, back to the countdown. And up three notches this weekend, Megan Maroney and Medicine, American Country Countdown.
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Medicine, Megan Maroney, number 22 on American Country Countdown. You got Ryan Fox, and big congrats to Ella Langley, who has a lot to celebrate as of late. She has a new duet out this weekend with Miranda Lambert called Snakeskin Boots. It's on Miranda's new Crisco album that dropped on Friday. Oh, and there's this little song that she wrote with Miranda that has now dethroned Mariah Carey for the most weeks at number one on Billboard's all-genre Hot 100 chart. Congrats, Ella. Choosing Texas is on American Country Countdown. Just when I-

Hardy, Eric Church, Morgan Wallen, and Tim McGraw. That's MacArthur, number 21 on American Country Countdown. It's Ryan Fox. And one of the perks of being someone on TV, a TV star, is that they swim in the same circles as some of the country stars we all know and love. What is Duck Dynasty's connection to Chris Stapleton, Luke Bryan, and this guy, Jason Aldean? We'll find out from a couple stars of the show after Aldean sings this big number one from 2022, Trouble with a Heartbreak, American Country Countdown.

0: Former ACC number one from 2022, Jason Aldean. 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It's Ryan hanging with Jeff and Jess Robertson from Duck Dynasty this weekend on American Country Countdown. Guys, you got a new show called Jeff and Jess Beyond the Bayou. It airs on Great American Family every Saturday night. It's on the Great American Family streaming service, too. Love this show. You've moved from Louisiana to a ranch in Texas. I've noticed that Thomas Rhett's already made an appearance on this show, which is pretty cool. And it begs the question, what country stars over the years have you been drawn to that you've gotten to meet doing these shows?
1: Well, as far as his music, I think I saw him three or four times in Austin was Chris Stapleton. I was like, man, I've never heard somebody's voice. I mean, like, I was like, that dude is amazing. But I've gotten to hang out with like Luke Bryan and Jason Aldean, you know, great dudes. Got to hunt with those dudes. And
2: I grew up 80s, 90s country. So we grew up a lot different. But I'm a.
1: Like that old school.
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1: I haven't. No, okay. I never have.
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Russell Dickerson with Worth Your Wild, number 20 on American Country Countdown. It's Ryan, and it's probably worth your while to head over to AmericanCountryCountdown.com. It's where you can find the latest interviews that we've done here on the show. You can hear when your favorite songs play each weekend, even connect to all things country via our socials. You can, by the way, find me anytime at Ryan Fox Now. Graylin James, I bet he's probably been to our website a couple times or two to see how his song is doing. Well, Graylin, you're at number 19 this weekend with Water to Wedding on American Country Countdown. Well, I did.

0: 5 whole spots this weekend to number 19 on American Country Countdown. And it's Water at a Wedding here with Ryan Fox. And NBC's The Voice this season features some familiar faces like Adam Levine and Kelly Clarkson, but also new faces like Queen Latifah and our own Riley Green. And have you ever wondered what's on Riley's playlist? He's going to reveal it after his former ACC number one with Ella Langley. 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
1: I was all but 22, I think, at the time. I'd been out on the road, lonely at night, and it'd been a while.

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And boy, let me tell you, she was the prettiest thing I'd ever seen in a pair of boots. Well, she walked right up to me, handed me a beer, gave me a look like, let's get out of here. And that's when I realized that she was every cowboy's dream come true.

0: Riley Green with Ella Langley, an ACC extra and a former ACC number one from 2024. You Look Like You Love Me on American Country Countdown here with Ryan Fox. And Riley is taking over some of the coaching duties on The Voice this season, filling that country chair. And he recently revealed to the host of the show, Carson Daly, what is on his playlist.
1: Well, I grew up in the burnt CD era. You know, I had a sister that was 10 years older than me, so she was like Sublime and Weezer, and my mom was like Marshall Tucker Band, and the Mamas and the Papas, and Pops loved the band, and, you know, Eric Clapton, stuff like that. So I had a lot of influences, but I really like the Red Clay Strays, a new bunch out of Alabama, super talented.
2: Love that. They're getting a lot of attention now.
1: Isn't it cool to see that?
2: They needed that, man. They've been so good for so long.
1: Those grassroots bands now kind of have an opportunity to be mainstream. Yeah. It's cool to see him winning. There's a guy now, Stephen Wilson Jr.
2: Mm.
1: I don't know if you heard much of his stuff. But
3: great guitar player, right?
1: Great guitar player, yeah. And plays the old gut string, you know. It's a Willie Nelson sounding guitar. And yeah, I listened to a lot of music growing up.
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0: on ACC Next Track, new and now from Chris Young. I Didn't Come Here to Leave on American Country Countdown and Ryan Fox. And I think for the most part, most of us are pretty smart, right? Well, believe it or not, one in three of us are unable to do this. And I'm going to tell you what it is in our ACC Inside America in two songs. First, though, John Party and Boots Off, American Country Countdown.
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0: Bobby Keith, Made in America, and ACC Extra on American Country Countdown. It's Ryan, and that song's going to play a big part in this weekend's
1: ACC
2: Inside America.
0: All right, according to the Annenberg Public Policy Center, one in three Americans, believe it or not, cannot name the three branches of U.S. government. I paid attention in U.S. history in school, and I can fairly comfortably say these are the legislative, executive, and judicial, right? Also, according to this new study, freedom of speech is the only First Amendment right a majority of Americans can name. And in fact, one in four U.S. adults mistakenly think the right to bear arms is a First Amendment right, when in fact, say it with me, it's in the Second Amendment. And on bonus question, which president is on the U.S. $1 bill? That's George Washington, right? How about the 20? That is Andrew Jackson. And finally, who's on the $100 U.S. bill? That's Benjamin Franklin. And I know all this because before I had kids, I had Franklins, and now all I have are Washingtons. Struggle is real. And that's this weekend's ACC Inside America.
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Jelly Roll up one spot to 17 on American Country Countdown. That's Hands Up. It's Ryan. And do you have a mentor in your life that helped shape who you are today? I think most of us can name at least one person. And a country star is revealing the country music mentor that helped shape his life and career. After Hudson Westbrook and Painted You Pretty, American

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0: Paul Swindell with the former ACC number one. He wrote with Thomas Rhett. Hit our chart back in September of 2022. She had me at Heads Carolina on American Country Countdown. It's Ryan. And of course, that song pays tribute to Joe DiMassina, who sang the original version of that song. But while stopping by the Tracy Lawrence Roadhouse podcast recently, Cole paid tribute to another musical influence in his life, Reba.
1: She was the one artist I know for sure that came to little Albany, Georgia at the Civic Center every year. And when I'd moved over to Braunwood with my mom around fifth grade or so, that was when I was kind of falling in love with music. And a family friend, Mr. Ronnie Lee, he'd take me every year, and Reba would come. And she had, you know, Brooks. I mean, she had everybody opening up for her. All the outfit changes, just the whole deal. I mean, she was it for me. I mean, that was the one artist I got to see every year when she'd come to town. And she just, you know, getting to tell her that years later, getting ready for an award show or something. It's just moments like this and moments like that. It's hard to believe it's real life. It's like, man, if you'd have known what a fan I was as a kid and still am, it's just getting to do these things now. You know, I hope fans see it and they're like, man, that's how I'd be if I was in it, because that's all I am. I'm just like them.
2: Yeah, he's playing that numbers game. It's Ryan Fox on American Country Countdown.
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0: From the ACC O'Reilly Auto Parts Studio to your radio or listening device, this is American Country Countdown. I'm Ryan Fox, and since it's now finally October, we can officially talk Halloween, and we're going to do that with our special guest this weekend from Duck Dynasty and the new show Jeff and Jess Beyond the Bayou, Jeff and Jessica Robertson. That's here in the next 15 minutes, plus Tucker Wetmore's message for his fans, and is Keith Urban packing up, heading out? You're about to find out. Meanwhile, back to the countdown, and Luke Combs, rethink some things, American Country Countdown.
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0: Rethink Some Things. Luke Combs holding at 15 on American Country Countdown. You got Ryan Fox with the hits. And time to check in on the newlyweds. Recently, Entertainment Tonight caught up with Lainey Wilson in Vegas to see how married life is going so far.
1: It's been absolutely incredible. It just feels good. It feels like we're just like turning the page into this beautiful chapter. And I mean, he's the best thing that's ever happened to me. I'm telling you, he's a good man.
0: Such a cute couple. You can see the full interview with Lainey on ET's YouTube page. And Lainey Wilson and her former ACC number one right now, 4x4 by You, American Country Countdown.

0: Wetzel and Ella Langley up two spots to 14 on American Country Countdown. It's Jaded. I'm Ryan Fox, and October brings the birthdays of several country stars. Scotty McCreery, Kane Brown, Dwight Yoakam, Keith Urban. Even this guy is blowing out the candles this month. Brad Paisley, born on October 28th. Almost a Halloween baby. And we're talking Halloween with our guests this weekend, Jeff and Jess Robertson of Duck Dynasty. After Brad sings Old Alabama, an ACC extra.
1: Sheep

0: hit number one in June of 2011 right here on American Country Countdown. Old Alabama, Brad Paisley, and Alabama on American Country Countdown. And Ryan getting to hang with some Robertsons this weekend. You know them from Duck Dynasty, Jeff and Jess. Well, they have a new show called Jeff and Jess Beyond the Bayou. Airs every Saturday night on Great American Family. It's also on their streaming service, GFAM Plus. And guys, with Halloween coming up here in a few weeks, I'm curious what you guys have thought about people dressing up as you, the Robertson family, for the holiday over the years. Some of these costumes have been legendary.
1: Yeah, I'll run into people at airports. They'll say, look at my daughter, what she was for Halloween. And they'll show me pictures, and I always laugh. And I'm like, man, people are still doing that, which is really encouraging. And most of the time people say, man, thank y'all for making shows. I can watch my kids, and I don't have to worry about fast forward and stuff, and it ain't all this weird drama. And so, you know, if we're doing it for just people like that, then we love it.
0: Yeah, so we love that about your family. Quality family entertainment that you provide for everyone. Speaking of that, your dad, the patriarch of the family, Phil, it's been a little over a year since he passed away. We continue to send our condolences to you guys. What do you remember the most about him, Jeff?
1: Man, just in a duck blind, him just telling stories and wisdom. And, you know, I still get that with my Uncle Si. He's kind of the last one left. And so I really treasure that. And that was my dad's big thing, was like, get outside and enjoy God's nature. And I think we kind of show that on this show, which is really cool.
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8: Number

Zach Top, South of Sanity, number 13 on American Country Countdown with Ryan Fox. And do you have a lucky number? Well, a new study here put out by a casino says that a lot of people's lucky number is not, in fact, 13, like Taylor Swift, but rather the number 7. It's got a religious tie in that on the 7th day he rested. It's a prime number, and it's quoted in movies all the time. You've seen it. I think 12 is pretty lucky, too, at least if your name is Zach John King. That's where he's at this weekend with Get to Drinking on ACC.

get to drinking. Zach John King at 12 on American Country Countdown. It's Ryan Fox. And recently, we've not only taken you backstage to connect you to your favorite country stars, but we've also taken you on stage to hear what they're saying to fans every weekend on the road. So who's next? Find out after Tucker Wetmore and his former ACC number one, Brunette, and ACC Extra. Oh, no.

0: Wetmore, ACC number one from Tucker Wetmore. It's Brunette on American Country Countdown with Ryan Fox. And Tucker, recently on stage in Pittsburgh, took time to thank his fans for all their support.
1: I love this. This is what I love. It's what I've always loved. And I feel like God's got me exactly where he wants me to be. But at the end of the day, I'm a normal dude. I'm just a person. There is nothing special about me other than the fact that my name is big old plastered behind me every once in a while. You guys make me feel special day in and day out, so thank you so much.
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0: you seen the video for that song yet? Pretty wild. From Lainey Wilson. Hey, John Mayer. Phone, Keys, Wallet. Number 11 on American Country Countdown with Ryan Fox. And up next, we've seen him play Batman on the big screen, but it's what this actor is doing offset that's getting our attention. 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

0: and gentlemen, we have now reached our cruising altitude for the 30 biggest hits in America. 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

0: miles on it. 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It's Miles on It on American Country Countdown. You got Ryan Fox. And did you know that Kane has a Batman tattoo? It's true, which I'm thinking might make him a fan of this weekend's ACC Brightside.
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0: Arguably, some of the best Batman films ever can be found in the Dark Knight trilogy, starring Christian Bale as the Caped Crusader. They're pretty good. Christian also has been in big movies like American Psycho, American Hustle, and one of my favorites, Ford vs. Ferrari. And Christian, lately off-screen, has been very Batman-like, co-founding a foster care village, which is very close to his heart, as he explained here to Fox 11 in Los Angeles.
3: Well, one of my sisters was in foster care briefly when I was growing up, but I don't think that's necessary. I don't understand why people would have to have an association with it to care greatly about it. If you've got a heart, little human beings need help. They're alone in the world. Imagine that. It only takes 30 seconds of picturing being in their shoes to realize the terror of how that must be and the necessity for caring adults to step in. And while they might not be able to completely replace the parents, some kids come through here briefly. Some, it becomes their home for good. And sometimes the Together California parents will end up adopting those children. Well, it's a beautiful thing. They get to stay with their siblings, so there's not trauma on top of trauma.
0: Isn't that awesome? Well done, Christian. Literally using his powers for good. And it's folks like Christian Bale that make us love taking a look on the bright side as the countdown rolls on.
1: Road trip ready. America approved.
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Latest from Tucker Wetmore, an ACC sure shot. That one is sure to join the countdown very soon. Who told you that? On American Country Countdown. Ed Ryan. And there's a lot of upside to being a big country star, but there's also some downside as well, including rumors that tend to catch fire on social media. What rumor is Keith Urban ready to set the record straight about? Hold on, Keith speaks after Dan and Shay say so. ACC.

0: Former ACC number one from 2016, 10 years ago. Keith Urban with Wasted Time on American Country Countdown. You got Ryan Fox, and there's lots of wasted time online these days with rumors flying around left and right, including this one about Keith Urban possibly moving back to Australia full time. So is it true? Well, here's what Keith recently told Kelly Clarkson.
1: It's complete BS.
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1: Okay,
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1: Exactly. Yeah.
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3: 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And this hour, will Stella Lefty repeat with the number one song in the land for the second straight week with Boston? You're about to find out. I'm Ryan Fox from the ACC O'Reilly Auto Parts Studio. 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And who are the latest stars to relocate to Texas? We have that answer for you as well. But first, Luke Bryan up one notch this weekend with Country and She Knows It, American Country Countdown.
2: No.

0: O'Brien inside the top 10 at number 8 from his album Signs. It's Country and She Knows It on American Country Countdown. You got Ryan Fox with all the hits and the stars coast to coast and around the world. And while she technically isn't a country music star per se, we do love having Kelly Clarkson around. And recently, while she was out promoting the new season of The Voice and announcing that she's going to headline Stagecoach Country Music Festival, the combo between her and late night host Seth Meyers quickly turned to what she's going to wear.
1: I'm kind of the person that could show up in like sequins and like bedazzled out, or I could show up in jeans and a t-shirt. I don't know. Yeah. I don't know where I'm at that day, Seth. I don't know what I feel.
2: Yeah. Oh, is this something you just decide on the day? You're just going to roll into Stagecoach with your whole closet?
1: We roll in with like maybe 5 outfits. And
2: interesting.
1: And they're very different.
2: And then is it a situation where
1: I might be bloated, Seth.
2: Where Kelly just stands with your arms crossed and you just look at the 5 outfits and then just very slowly you're like,
1: not you.
2: Lose that one. Lose that one.
1: That's all. Yeah. No. No, I don't know. I usually go off whatever. I'm a mood person.
0: Ah, we love her, don't we? Kelly with Al Dean together. Don't You Want to Stay? And AC.

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1: 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Number 7.

Elena and Chase Matthew up one spot to 7. All My Exes on American Country Countdown. It's Ryan Fox with the hits. And a lot of businesses are moving to Texas lately. A lot of TV shows being filmed in the Lone Star State as well, including anything Taylor Sheridan does, like Billy Bob Thornton's show Landman, or the Nicole Kidman Zoe Saldana hit Lioness. And there's a set of reality stars now also joining this trend. We'll get to that when they join us after Blake Shelton and his former ACC number one about Tejas. This is Texas on American Country Countdown. She could.

0: Blake Shelton with his huge hit. It's Texas on American Country Countdown. And Ryan getting to hang this weekend with a couple Robertsons from Duck Dynasty. Jep and Jess Robertson are on a brand new show called Beyond the Bayou, where they have moved to Texas. You guys have a new ranch that you're working on this new show that's on Great American Family. Thanks for being on the show, guys. Congrats on the move to Texas.
1: Thank you. We're not native Texans. You know, I see the bumper stickers. I'm like, dadgummit. I've spent a lot of my life in Texas, but I can't be a native Texan. I was not born there. This girl, were you born in Texas?
2: No.
1: But she did spend some time.
2: I'm in Tyler, East Texas. So.
0: Beyond the Bayou is the show on Great American Family. Congratulations on this show. Oh, why was it time to make this kind of move in your life from Louisiana to Texas, to the ranch?
2: We lived in Austin for a little while. Our two of our kids went to Abilene ACU out there, which we love. So we've kind of been pulled, right? I feel like every time we're back in Louisiana, we're pulled again to Texas. So there is something to that. And I think for us, it was a business opportunity. We saw this beautiful area. Jeff felt drawn even to this area. For years, we were traveling to Abilene, and he would say, every time we passed through, he'd say, I used to come here with my dad and hunt. I used to come here and, you know, and then now years later, now we have a little ranchette out there. And so it really was so organic and not, it was accidental. We met with Great American Media with Bill Abbott, Caitlin Holbrook, and we were just like getting behind them because we were like, we love what you're doing at Great American Media, right? And we wanted to work on some level, you know, even in back, you know, in the back, you know, just some in some form of fashion. And then by the end of it, they were like, we've never done an unscripted show ever, but let's do it. And so it was not, we keep saying it's a God thing because it was like us being drawn out that way. And then also the having this opportunity, we just look at it like, God, you open these doors. What do you want to do with this?
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3: 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Number 6.

future guest here on the show, John Morgan, number 6. Let's kid myself on American Country Countdown. You got Ryan, and sports and music intersect all the time. We see it each and every Saturday on College Game Day with Lenny Wilson and Darius Rucker singing that theme song every Sunday night on Sunday Night Football. Carrie Underwood is on there. We even saw it at last year's Masters with Thomas Rhett singing the iconic Georgia On My Mind. And now Eric Church is taking on sports. Hang on, that's after his ACC number 1 from January of 2012, Drinking My Hand on American Country Countdown.

0: Eric Church had a big old hit from him back in January of 2012. It's Drink in My Hand on American Country Countdown. I'm Ryan Fox, and instead of a drink in his hand, Eric right now has a 9-iron. And recently, when he stopped by the Vanity Index podcast with Jim Nance, he listed his 3 favorite music towns that also have an iconic golf course he likes playing.
1: One of the best music towns for me my entire career has been Minneapolis. Mm-hmm. It's been a place I could come to. There's a bar here called Caboose, and it's in downtown Minneapolis. And when I didn't have bus money to get from town to town, we would play Caboose over and over, because that's the place that would always sell out. Mm. To have this here in this area, really special for me. Boston, great sports town, but also a great music town, has always been really great to me. And then for me, there's always that going home kind of show. And whether it's Raleigh or Greensboro or Charlotte, just to be back in North Carolina is always a special one to me. So I'm not ranking. There's a lot of great fans in great cities. Oh, yeah. But for me, those are the ones that were there for me early. And one of them's home. So that's how I would rank those 3.
2: He's counting them down for you.
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0: Riding along with Shaboozy and an ACC Sure Shot. That one is sure to join the countdown very soon. It's Cowgirl on American Country Countdown. It's Ryan. It's been a minute since we've heard from Tim McGraw, and Tim is opening up about a moment in his life where he almost gave up. Hang on, it's on the way after Ella and Loving Life Again on ACC.
1: Amber

0: Tim McGraw and his big former ACC number one shotgun writer on American Country Countdown. Got Ryan Fox with all the hits in the stars. Tim just wrapped a long run of shows where he heads to Las Vegas later this month for a residency at Caesar's Palace. And recently, when he dropped by the Tim Ferriss podcast, he revealed that there was a time not too long ago that he considered hanging it up.
1: I tell you that the last 3 years have been tough to focus.
2: With surgeries?
1: With the surgeries. I've had 4 back surgeries and double knee replacements.
2: Yeah.
1: And tried to work through all of it and did work through all of it. There was a moment in time back in the spring this year after my 3rd back surgery. It just didn't work that I thought that I was going to really be looking at not being able to do this anymore. Because I can't imagine not doing it the way that I do it. There's no way that I'm going to go out there and sit on a stool and sing for an hour and a half. It's physically impossible for me to do. So if I can't go do the shows the way I do shows and the way that I have fun doing shows, then I'm not going to give everybody what they're paying for. And I'm not going to get satisfaction out of it.
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Morgan Wallen, number four. It's Been By Now on American Country Countdown with Ryan. And there's a couple Lukes in country music these days, including both Luke Bryan, who just heard earlier this hour with Country and She Knows It, and, of course, Luke Combs. By the way, Luke is one of the most popular dog names out there right now. But which name is the most popular? I'll tell you after Combs and Be By You on ACC. Number

0: Holmes hanging around the top five at number three this weekend with Be By You on American Country Countdown. You got Ryan Fox, and Luke is certainly a popular name for both kids and adults, but how does it rank on the list of most popular dog names? Well, according to this list right here from the American Kennel Club, Luna, Bella, and Daisy top the list for female puppies, while Max, Hank, and Teddy are at the top of the list for male dogs. The name Luke, by the way, all the way down at number 26. And I don't think I've ever met a dog named Ryan, but if you got one, let me know about it. I'd love to see a picture, too. You can hit me up at Ryan Fox Now on social.
1: Coming up next.
0: 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On the way, we reveal the number one song in the land when American Country Countdown comes right back.
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0: Last weekend, this country legend put out his 21st album, Silver Sands Marina. It's got this one on it, making a beeline all the way to our number one spot here on ACC. Almost Kenny Chesney and Carry On on American Country Countdown.
10: Number two.

Kate Chesney moving up one spot this weekend to number two on American Country Countdown. Let's carry on. I'm Ryan Fox, and now we have arrived to the number one song in America. And it's by an artist who already in her young career is making country music history. With her latest number one, she becomes only the sixth solo female country star to have her ACC debut land in our number one spot for 2 weeks, matching Dina Carter's Strawberry Wine, Trisha Yearwood's She's in Love with the Boy, Faith Hill's Wild One, and Cindy Thompson's What I Really Meant to Say. And with her second week at the top of our chart, this fresh-faced star also becomes the first solo female to spend consecutive weeks at number one since Gretchen Wilson did it with Redneck Woman back in 2004. An impressive feat for a very talented up-and-coming star whose career is taking off into the stratosphere. The number one song in America on American Country Countdown for the second straight week belongs to Stella Lefty. This is Boston. Number

And there you have it, the number one song in America on American Country Countdown. It's Stella Lefty with Boston. American Country Countdown is the longest-running country countdown show in the USA. Broadcasting this week and every week from our ACC O'Reilly Auto Parts studio, the countdown was created by Casey Kasem, Dom Bastani, and Tom Rounds. ACC is a production of Westwood One. Special thanks to Chris Carson, Dingo O'Brien, Corey Linton, and Susan Stevens for helping us bring you the biggest hits and the biggest stars every week.

0: That's Garth Brooks and The Rodeo. I'm Andy Lynn. Thank you so much for letting me spend part of your Sunday with you. And just to show you how much I appreciate it, Thomas Rhett and Toby Keith coming up.
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There he goes. Toby Keith, Should Have Been a Cowboy. Going back to his 1993 debut single. That's the first song that he ever released, Should Have Been a Cowboy. It's time for another Law Music Set. And on the way, my boy George is coming up. So is Luke Combs. And a ton of music that you want to listen to and not hear me talk about. So let's get to it. Another Law Music Set's on the way.

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0: Yep, I got a lot of bottles with holes in them, too. There goes Kelsey Ballerini, hole in the bottle. So will the clocks fall back or not? It's the big debate that's been going on, especially this last year. The question everyone's asking is, are we doing this or not? There has been some legislation suggested, but U.S. Senate has yet to take the measure up for a vote because they've been so busy doing... Well, your guess is as good as mine. So, I don't know. We have a lot, at least a month left, because I think daylight savings time ends on November 1st. So, maybe something will happen. Who knows? Shenandoah coming up. Not Shania. Shenandoah. Stay here.
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0: Ella Langley is on the way, Ella Fellas. 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

Man, that song has been a part of my world since 1981 when it first came out. Louisiana Saturday Night, and it's already time for another long music set with tons of great music that I've handpicked just for you, like David Lee Murphy. But if we keep talking about it, we're never going to get to it. So how about we just get to the music? Stay here. Another long music set's coming up.

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Great storytelling. 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

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And they said, you know all the others went and cashed out. We got the subdivision all mapped out. It'll sit right here on this land. And you could leave town a rich man. And he said, boys, whatever you're offering, it won't be enough.

0: goes Cody Johnson with Dirt Cheap. So have you ever dreamed of carrying the Olympic flame? Well, you might actually have a chance. The Olympic flame will make its historic 50-state journey before the LA 28 Games. And this time, the relay will begin in Atlanta because that was the last city that held the Olympics in the United States. After the flame is lit in Olympia, Greece, of course. And then it will make its way around until the very first day of the Olympics, which would be July 14th in 2028. Now, members of the public will also have a chance to be selected throughout a full nomination process, but I don't know those details yet. They haven't announced them, so as soon as I know, you might get a chance to carry the Olympic flame. How cool is that? Coming up, Martina McBride.
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0: it goes. Toby Keith, a little less talk and a lot more action. I'm Andy Lynn. Thank you so much for letting me spend part of your Sunday with you. Stay here. I have Morgan Wallen coming up.
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defense. See why she says X's and O's instead of offense and defense. It's only that way during the fall football season anyway. Thanks for listening. I'm Andy Lynn. Another long music set's on the way. Mark Chestnut's coming up. Riley Green is up after the top of the hour, and a ton more music just for you. Stay here. Another long music set's coming up.

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0: There goes Tim McGraw and the cowboy in me. So Ella Langley has been doing amazing. Her song Choosing Texas is the biggest single in Billboard chart history. So Billboard actually crunched the numbers to see how much this song has made so far. And that includes digital sales and audio and video streams. That estimate, like $13.9 million. That's estimated how much she's made so far. And that's just the beginning, because it's expected to grow, because that's at the peak. It'll keep generating money as it gets played. So congratulations to Ella Langley. She deserves it. On the way, Sawyer Brown. Stay here.
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9: Yes, of course, Shaboozy's on the way. Right now it's Sawyer Brown. 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

0: I just love his music. There goes Shaboozy and Good News. I'm Andy Lynn. Thank you for letting me hang out with you on your Sunday. I know you've got stuff to do, but I appreciate getting a chance to spend time with you. On the way, Randy Travis. Stay here.
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0: you. See, I can't even get that low. There goes Randy Travis if I didn't have you. I'm Andy Lynn, and it's time for another long music set. I have a lot of music coming up for you that I know you're going to love, like Garth Brooks and Chris Young, but I don't want to mention them all because if we do, we'll never get there. So stay here. Another long music set's heading your way.
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1: 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Yeah.

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0: There goes Morgan Wallen with 20 cigarettes. So if you've been to Nashville, you know that Luke Combs has a bar now. It's the Old Wild Horse Saloon, and it's a really cool location. However, now it has been announced, and they're working on it. He is opening another Category 10 in Las Vegas at the Flamingo, and it's going to be a huge venue, 30,000 square feet, 800 seats. It even has a 3,000 foot rooftop. It's going to be humongous. So if you haven't gotten a chance to get to Nashville, maybe you'll get to the one in Vegas. On the way, more music from Vince Gill.
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0: Faith Hill, Peace of My Heart, her release in 1993, and a copy of the song from my girl, Janis Joplin. I love all Janis's music. So when they told me that Faith Hill was coming out with Peace of My Heart, I was like, I have suspicions. But Faith actually didn't listen to the original. She made the song herself and just recorded it the way she thought it should go. And I think she did a pretty good job. On the way, Shaboozy.
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Abilama. Yep, that's I'm in a hurry and don't know why. That's what my kid used to say when they were little is Abilama. Couldn't say Alabama, but loved the song Cheap Seats because we used to go to baseball games all the time. Hey, you know, I'm Andy Lynn. I loved being with you today, but I need to go home and get some rest. So have yourself a wonderful rest of your weekend, and I'll talk to you again soon. Thanks for listening.

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